0: Country Mile could teach their New York Minute a thing or two.
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Must Be Love, or at least something like that. Kenny Rogers, classic country, Cactus Dave right here. Dolly Parton's Tennessee and Travel Stop in Cornersville, Tennessee is going to be opening next week. Here she is with Ricky Van Shelton.

song has been covered by a bunch of artists. That's the version from Charlie Pride, Classic Country. I'm Cactus Dave. Summer kicking off on Sunday. Your favorite time of the year, is it? Well, it reveals something about your personality. If you love summer, you're outgoing and extroverted. And people in your life describe you as upbeat, personal, and assertive.

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1: 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You say.

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Blue birds singing songs, nothing but blue skies.

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0: 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That's Billy Swan on Classic Country. I can help out, too, with more of your favorites, so don't go wandering off. How about Aaron Tippett, Anne Murray, and more great classics? You know them and love them. They're coming up.
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The song was written and recorded by Clint Black, released in 1991. 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

Whenever you hear Tanya Tucker, man, you know you found the radio station playing the greatest songs of all time. We're going to roll them one after the other all morning long. Case in point, Conway and Loretta right now.

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We're cruising right down the road, Highway 40. That is Ricky Skaggs. I'm Ashley Blake. Coming up, the longest day of the year, and I'll tell you more in a bit.

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Freddie Fender on your Friday as we are just rolling through it and getting closer to the official Father's Day weekend. We're celebrating and talking about dad jokes today. I'm sharing some with you. More coming up.

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1: News, I'm John Saucier. Four IDF soldiers killed in an Iranian-backed Hezbollah attack in southern Lebanon overnight. It comes as Israel and Hezbollah have agreed to a ceasefire starting today. South Carolina Congressman Ralph Norman on Fox Business.
2: As we've seen, Netanyahu has been in favor of the 60-day moratorium, if it works. But, you know, with the four Israelis that they killed in Lebanon, it's not a good

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More dad jokes coming up. And just getting things ready for Father's Day right here.

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My name is Mike Sheffield. Glad you're here. It's the weekend.

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You ready? 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Because it saw the salad dressing.